song we play is a mood improvement therapy session, each lasting only about 3.5 minutes. Oh, and did we mention the sessions are free? So, how about another?

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Easy. 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

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Baby, how you feeling?

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6: Your AccuWeather forecast. Today will be humid with a mix of clouds and sunshine with a chance of a thundershower in some areas this afternoon. The high will reach 81. Tonight will be partly cloudy and humid with a low of 61. Tomorrow is expected to be a mix of sun and clouds, pleasant and less humid, making for a comfortable start to the holiday weekend. The high will be around 79. Sunday will bring partly sunny skies and beautiful weather with a high of 78. Monday will also be partly sunny and pleasant with a high of 78. For AccuWeather, I'm meteorologist Joe Lundberg.
7: Up and running for a Friday. Ed Sheeran in just a few minutes. Metro Boomin along with The Weeknd and 21 Savage. Creepin' is on now.

be crushing, I was cussing like the precinct. How you go from housewife to a sneaky link? Got you running around in all type of Benz's and Rolls. Girl, you used to ride in the rinky dink. I'm the one put you in Eliante. Fashion over model, I put you on the runway. You was rocking Coach bags, got you Sinead. Side to Frisco, I call her my baby. I got a girl, but I still feel alone. If you plan me, that mean my home ain't home. Having nightmares are going through your phone. 21. Can't even record, you got me out my zone.

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1: Yeah, y'all know what it is. Katy Perry, Juicy J.

That is Adele. Certainly do hope your Friday is going well as we head into this Labor Day weekend. Cameron Whitcomb now with his latest, Kingdom of Fear. I'll show you.